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That's when I knew that your heart was scarring. 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

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I wanna have what you have and get what you got.

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1: Radio Onstwedde.

And I touched your face, narcotic mind from lace. And I called your name like an addicted to cocaine. Calls for the stuff you'd rather blame. And I touched your face, narcotic mind from lace.

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See you at the bar, you was hardly talking. That's when I knew that your heart was scarring. 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

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Kind of shocking, they want a static with precision. I'm automatic. 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

0: All right, Top of the Pops people, like you now to meet Mr. Dave Davis of the Kinks, who's performing solo for us today. Dave, is this the first song you've recorded solo, Death of a Clown?
1: I've done others on LP tracks.
0: Yeah.
1: And things, but never a single. I've done a B-side, that's about it.
0: What do you reckon will be the next single from the group as a whole, then?
1: We don't know. It could be one of about 100 we've got. We don't really know yet.
0: Yeah. What about LPs? Have you got any plans there?
1: We've got an LP coming out in about 2 weeks, I believe.
0: Mm-hmm.
1: And I think that's about it. Got a live LP coming out end of the year, which should be quite funny.
0: Well, how'd you like to do a live version of your new single for us now?